0: summer all year round.
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2: We're going to dance. We're going to dance. We're going to dance and have

areas during the morning, followed by a couple of showers and a thunderstorm in the afternoon. The high will reach 85 degrees. Tomorrow night will be partly cloudy and humid with a passing shower or two and a low of 68 degrees. That's your AccuWeather forecast.

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Here's your Metro News forecast. Tonight, expect partly cloudy skies with high humidity and a low temperature of 66 degrees. Tomorrow will bring humid conditions with a mix of clouds and sunshine. There is a chance of a thundershower in some areas during the morning, followed by a couple of showers and a thunderstorm in the afternoon. The high will reach 85 degrees. Tomorrow night will be partly cloudy and humid with a passing shower or two and a low of 68 degrees. That's your AccuWeather forecast.

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1: Spike and I getting out the dad jokes for another edition of
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3: Gotcha!
2: You lose!
1: Yes, and we have a theme today.
2: Oh, yeah.
1: Summer.
2: And you know why it's the summer theme?
1: Why?
2: Because summer funny and summer not so funny.
1: That's right. Well, they're dad jokes, you know? Sometimes you win, sometimes you lose. And hey, if you laugh, you lose. So don't do that. All right, so let's see how far we can go here because some of these are just so ridiculous, you can't help but laugh. So loser goes first. That would be you. You ready?
2: I'm ready.
1: All right, get it underway.
2: Why did the sun go to school?
1: Why did the sun go to school?
2: It wanted to get a little brighter.
1: Oh, how nice. Let me ask you this.
2: Mm-hmm.
1: What does the Frisbee look forward to all year?
2: I don't know. What does the Frisbee look forward to all year?
1: A summer fling.
2: Oh, yes.
1: Yes.
2: You know, I told my ice cream it needed to chill.
1: Yeah?
2: But it had a total meltdown.
1: Oh, what a shame. Hey, why do pirates like swimming so much?
2: I don't know. Why do pirates like swimming so much?
1: They love all the cannonballs. Cannonball! Ooh.
2: Good one, Early.
1: Mm.
2: What do you call a snowman in July?
1: What do you call a snowman in July?
2: A puddle.
1: Mm. Yep, that's about the truth. Hey, how do seashells stay clean?
2: I don't know. How do seashells stay clean?
1: They wash up on the beach.
2: Huh. Good one.
1: Okay.
2: Why did the watermelon have a fancy wedding?
1: Why did the watermelon have a fancy wedding?
2: Because it cantaloupe.
1: Oh. Ooh. Close. Hey, why does the camera take terrible photos in the summer?
2: I don't know. Why does the camera take terrible photos in the summer?
1: Because it's focused on relaxation.
2: That's a nice one. Mm. I like that. What did one pool say to the other pool?
1: What did one pool say to the other pool?
2: What are you doing later?
1: Oh. My goodness. Hey, Spike.
2: Mm-hmm.
1: Why are elephants always ready to swim?
2: I don't know. Why are elephants always ready to swim?
1: They're wearing trunks all the time.
2: Nice. Nice.
1: Yeah.
2: What do you call a sunburned router?
1: I don't know. What do you call a sunburned router?
2: A hotspot.
1: Oh, that's good. That's good. Hey, why did the hamburger break up with a hot dog at the barbecue?
2: I don't know. Why did the hamburger break up with a hot dog at the barbecue?
1: He was tired of being grilled about their relationship.
2: Good one.
1: Yep.
2: So I asked the sun if it was working hard today.
1: Mm-hmm.
2: It said, I rise to the occasion.

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3: Here's your Metro News forecast. Today will be humid with a mix of clouds and sun. There may be a thundershower in some areas in the morning, transitioning into a couple of showers and a thunderstorm in the afternoon. The high will reach 87. Tonight will be partly cloudy and humid with a chance of a thunderstorm in some areas in the evening, later followed by a few showers. The low will drop to 67. That's your AccuWeather forecast.

0: I'll tell you what's in the box via a series of interesting clues. Mm. Because we have a box right here. Mm-hmm. That is the actual box. And in the actual box is something. And if you can guess what that something is, then you could win a $20 gift card to Whiskey Biscuits and Barbecue. 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So, yesterday's clue, what's today, Wednesday? So yesterday's clue was two rows of squares.
1: Yeah.
0: Two rows of squares. That's your clue from yesterday. Today's clue, it gets wet, but only temporarily. Think about that. It gets wet, but only temporarily. What could that be?
1: I still don't know. Still don't know. I have no idea.
0: All will become clear towards the end of the week. On Friday, we take all the correct answers from the week. We put them in a hat. We pull one out of the hat. And if it's you, you win that $20 gift card to Whiskey Biscuits and Barbecue. And you can take me out to lunch because I am starving.
1: Every day.
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1: Alrighty. Well, there's an all-female race going on right now. It's called the Tour de France Femmes, and it's being rocked by a performance-enhancing controversy. The women aren't being accused of juicing. They're being accused of stuffing, as in their bras.
0: Oh.
1: Supposedly, a larger bust can give

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0: I'm a 7 Clarksburg Sky 106.5 Heights. Jenny Murray, thanks for listening to the show today. 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
2: having weather. Here's your Metro News forecast this afternoon. Expect a mix of clouds and sunshine with a few showers and a thunderstorm, making it feel humid. Temperatures will reach a high of 86. Tonight will be partly cloudy and humid with a chance of a thunderstorm early, followed by showers later on. The low will be around 68. Tomorrow, anticipate varying cloud cover with a couple of showers and a thunderstorm, primarily in the later part of the day. It will remain humid with the high reaching 83 degrees. Thunderstorms could bring heavy rain and gusty winds to localized areas. That's your AccuWeather forecast.

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